I fell in love with you the first time I looked into them, their eyes. You've got a certain little cute way of flirting with them, their eyes. They make me feel happy, they make me blue. No stalling, I'm falling, going in a big way for sweet little you. My heart is jumping, you sure started something with them, their eyes. You'd better watch them if you're wise. They sparkle, they bubble, they're gonna get you in a whole lot of trouble. You're overworking them, there's danger.

0: you might call the criteria of hipness, you know? Well, it's after six. She must be through with supper by now. So I think I'll call her. We're going to the movies tonight. I think we'll wear our matching desert boots.
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little cart for my honey's heart. 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

0: Oh, Marie.
1: Oh, Marie.
0: Oh, Marie.
1: Oh, Marie.
0: In your arms, I'm longing to be.
1: Longing to be.
0: Baby.
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0: Hi, this is Elvis Presley. I sure appreciate you listening to my RCA Victor Records. And I'd like to thank all the disc jockeys for playing. Bye-bye.
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There's the Cadillac boogie, boogie woogie rolling.

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0: Hi, this is Elvis Presley. I sure appreciate you listening to my RCA Victor Records. And I'd like to thank all the disc jockeys for playing. Bye-bye.
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0: Hi, this is Elvis Presley. I sure appreciate you listening to my RCA Victor Records. And I'd like to thank all the disc jockeys for playing. Bye-bye.
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Say yeah, yeah, yeah, yeah, yeah, yeah, yeah, yeah, yeah, yeah, baby. Say yeah, yeah, yeah, yeah, yeah, yeah, anytime. I say kiss, he says yeah. I say hug, he says yeah. I say squeeze, he says yeah, yeah, yeah, yeah, yeah, yeah, yeah, yeah, baby. She says yeah, yeah, yeah, yeah, yeah, yeah, all the time. I say dance, he says yeah. I say fast, he says yeah. I say slow, she says, yeah, yeah, yeah, yeah, yeah, yeah, yeah, yeah, baby.

0: Yes, for France.
1: Oh, I know you're very big there.
0: Yes, believe it or not.
1: I do believe, I do indeed.
0: The Frenchmen's all prefer what they call leges.
1: Follow me down, take a plane.
0: Oh, Baba do Zat.
1: Go to Siam.
0: Baba.
1: In Bangkok today, round the clock, oh, well, they all.

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1: 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I done been where I was going.
0: Well, that's all right. I guess I didn't see you. You was already gone.
1: Boy, you know one thing? I sure would like to latch on to some of that boogie-woogie music tonight.

0: Hi, this is Elvis Presley. I sure appreciate you listening to my RCA Victor Records. And I'd like to thank all the disc jockeys for playing. Bye-bye.
1: Ready, set, go, man, go.
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0: 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Now when I say hold yourself, everybody get ready to stop. 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